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2: 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Who the f*** is that? 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
1: What's up, it's Ariel with you on this Monday morning. I still got Cardi B, Billy Gang headed in your direction. 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Hey, by the way, Polo, Ralph Lauren, they said Trick Daddy got to stop saying their name. I'll explain in 6 minutes.

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1: Who you with?
0: On the couch with my favorite Santa. 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Even

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What's up? It's Ariel. 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
1: Johnny Venus gonna keep that music rolling on this Monday morning. What's up? It's Ariel. We talking Trick Daddy because I may be too young to actually remember what was going on during that time. It was the early 2000s, so I wasn't really trying to keep up with trends like that. But according to Trick Daddy, Polo Ralph Lauren actually owe him because he was the one who made wearing polo super popular in South Florida, also throughout the South, and as a girl who grew up in Alabama around that early 2000s time. Yeah, I do remember a lot of people wearing polo, but I cannot tell you whether or not it was because of Trick Daddy. Either way, I do remember him wearing a lot of polo and then all of a sudden switching up. And he said it's because he went to Polo Ralph Lauren and was basically like he wanted a catalog to order some stuff, not necessarily brand deal with them. And they said no. And he was like, all right, fine. I ain't wearing this stuff no more. 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
1: What's up, it's Ariel with you on this Monday morning. We are back with your chance to win $1,000 in just a few hours. 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

0: Baby. 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
1: What's up, Zario? With you on this Monday morning. Usher and Throwback Biggie headed your way next. Right now, Don Toliver.
2: Oh my God, Josh, can I try on your glasses?

What's up, it's Ariel on 100.1 The Beat. Welcome in the 2026 Columbia Black Expo. 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
1: Big Boy Neighborhood.
0: Once again, thank you for being in the neighborhood. We got a whole lot more show coming up for you. So do continue to hang out with us in the neighborhood. All new big interviews, Shoreline Mafia, yes, in the sir. Neighborhood, oh, yeah. Man. Definitely want to stay in for that. And also, speaking of big interviews, mm-hmm. man, Prince Michael Joseph Jackson.
2: Jeez.
0: The son of Michael Fire. Jackson, man. We got Prince coming into the neighborhood. Every time you say Prince, sometimes people think of Prince. Like, man,
2: yeah,
0: Prince,
2: right.
0: Like,
2: oh, man. You're so right.
0: No, but we got Michael Jackson's son, Prince. Man, we just happened to be in the neighborhood, bro, and he popped in on us by like a surprise.
2: Wow.
0: And so we got a great moment and a great big interview with Prince Michael Joseph Jackson, Michael Jackson's son.
3: Yes,
0: so
3: sir.
0: You guys hang out with us as we do that. And also, Lexi Brown threats over Clay and Megan drama. Is this you, Maddie?
2: Yeah, you already know. I had to bring it up. So
0: yeah, what's going on with this? What
2: okay,
0: is this?
2: This WNBA player, Lexi Brown, is coming out and saying that she's kind of mad that none of them are defending, neither Megan Thee Stallion or Clay Thompson are defending her, because there's a rumor that she is the one who, or Clay Thompson's the one that cheated on Megan Thee Stallion with her.
0: With her?
2: Because they're friends.
0: And yeah. So no one's come out,
2: so no one's come out and said, like, no, it's not her. And, you know, this is just rumors from the internet. This is, like, not coming from either Megan or Clay Thompson.
0: Marty, there's rumors that be on the internet?
2: Yes. Can you believe that?
0: Oh, my God.
2: Can you believe there's rumors from the internet?
0: Yeah, man, so we got all that and more. Y'all continue to hang with us in the neighborhood. Big Boy Neighborhood.

0: Hurricane Camp. How may I help you?
1: Yes, I called about the appointment for my daughter.
0: Uh-huh.
1: Physical to score a score in the bar.
0: Okay.
1: To how you say elementary?
0: Elementary?
1: Yes, yeah, they to go to elementary. They say that I'm vocero.
0: Uh-huh.
1: Excuse me, my English is
0: no problem.
1: Bueno.
0: Okay, yeah.
1: My daughter ate?
0: Yeah, that's fine. She's yeah. 8 years old. Yeah.
1: No, she ate a tamal.
0: Oh, she ate?
1: Yes.
0: Oh, that's fine. It won't affect
1: her. Okay, pasarro in the pozole pisendro.
0: Uh-huh.
1: And the physical in pasarro.
0: Oh.
1: Yeah.
0: Okay.
1: With the big boy?
0: With the baseball.
1: The big boy?
0: The big...
1: Boy.
0: What big bar?
1: The big
0: bar. I don't know what you're saying or trying to explain.
1: Separro.
0: Oh, to borrow?
1: Not separro.
0: Tomorrow.
1: Separro.
0: Okay.
1: She had the fever on the flavor of Pringle.
0: You can bring her in now.
1: Bring
0: her
1: now?
0: Yeah.
1: It's sorrow.
0: Huh?
1: How do you say, are you sick?
0: Sick.
1: Yes, I ask her, I say,
2: are you sick?
1: And she said, Papi, I'm gay.
0: She is.
1: Yes, she is. And
0: okay.
1: I say, your tummy hurt. She say,
2: yes, my tummy hurt.
1: And I say, oh, it hurt my heart, you know.
0: But she does need a physical for school.
2: I would think so.
0: Okay.
2: So do I just walk her straight in or?
0: Bring her on in, no problem.
1: No appointment?
0: No.
1: No waiting in line, did VIP?
0: No.
2: All right, can you put us on the list plus two?
0: Yeah, no problem. What's your name?
2: Yeah, my name is Luther. Her name is Stacy Elizabeth.
0: Yes, okay.
1: And thank you for the...
0: No problem.
1: You take care of my daughter.
0: In.
1: Thank you so much.
2: Oh, hold on. Hold on. I'm not done crying yet.
3: 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Every hour, every day. Right here at Big Boy's Neighborhood.
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1: And do continue to hang with us in the neighborhood, ladies and gentlemen. We just had a surprise that walked into our neighborhood. And we're going to sit down with him, man. The son of Michael Jackson. We're talking about the movie Michael. Sheesh. We got Michael Joseph Jackson in the neighborhood. That's Prince Michael Joseph Jackson in the neighborhood. Big boy.

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I'm at the preacher's door, my knees getting weak.

0: my prayers.
1: I remember you was conflicted, misusing your influence. Sometimes I did the same, abusing my power full of resentment. Resentment that turned into a deep depression. Found myself screaming in the hotel room. I didn't want to self-destruct. The evils of Lucy was all around me. So I went running for answers.
2: Columbia's real hip hop and R&B. We are 100.1 The Beat. Big Boys Neighborhood. All right. It is sometimes when you just got to say, grab that person and bring that person in. All righty. Now, Prince, thank you for being in the neighborhood, man.
3: Honor for me to be here.
2: And is the official name Prince Michael Jackson?
3: Prince Michael Joseph Jackson.
2: Oh, you got Joseph. Hello. But man, no, first off, welcome to the neighborhood, bro.
3: Thank you.
2: And
3: thank
2: you know what's wild about you, Prince? Is it feel like I've known you my entire life. You know what I'm saying? And this is our first meeting. I met Blanket years ago. And Blanket not going to remember because he was little. You know, and that's when I had a chance to really sit down with your father and just have some great days and great moments and everything, right? But how is it now, bro, when you fast forward and we're seeing now Michael, the theatric movie. What does that feel for you being Michael's son and seeing your family portrayed and you see Jafar doing an amazing job to me? What does that feel like for you? If I'm proud of it, what does that feel like for you?
3: An immense sense of pride. Yeah. I'm proud to be a Jackson. I'm proud of everything that my family accomplished and everything my father accomplished. I'm here now because of them.
2: Yeah.
3: And to see him being celebrated by the world and to have that love in such a strong way, I think is amazing. And then also, you know, the critics were betting against this movie, and here we are, first weekend out, it already broke records. And, you know, my father was, is, and always will be a man of the people, and the people are speaking.
2: Yeah, and that's what I told just, you know, on air, and I told the neighborhood, I said, critics criticize.
3: Mm-hmm.
2: And I was like, please don't, even before the movie came out, I had a chance to see the movie before it came out. And I was like, please don't kill the movie on the vine.
3: Mm-hmm.
2: And that's when I saw the critics come out and Rotten Tomatoes and this, that. And then I saw critics want to criticize. And I was like, dude, hopefully the people show up.
3: Yep.
2: And oh, Prince, they showed up.
3: They did.
2: They showed up. Is it hard for you at one point when you start hearing telling your father's legacy? Is it hard for you at first to understand, like, did you want to always do a movie about your father or be a part of it?
3: I think that my father deserves a project at this scale and right. size. He is one of the most important people in modern history, if not in history. And it's such an important story, especially now. And I'm so happy with the way the team brought it all together and finally got it out there.
2: How many times have you seen it, Prince?
3: I'm probably on my 14th now.
2: Now, do you, every time you see it, because I've only seen it twice, and we're about to have a family day that's coming up.
3: Awesome.
2: Do you still feel the same way in emotion and happiness and sadness and we did it? Is there still an emotional tie to the movie 14 times in?
3: I think what's the most interesting thing about the film, seeing it 14 times, is I don't ever get bored of it, even though I know what's going to happen. And every time I've watched it, I've noticed something new. And I was there every day on set, so I knew what we filmed and I knew the shots and the scenes. But the way when it comes all pieced together through post-production, I noticed more nuances. God. I was like, oh, I guess I saw him do that, but I didn't notice how important that was.
2: Prince, we not going to let you go, bro. Mm-hmm. We not going to let you go, man. Y'all continue to hang out with us in the neighborhood. We got more with Prince Michael Joseph Jackson in the neighborhood. Big Boy
4: Big
2: Neighborhood.
4: Boy.
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2: Man, sometimes you get a surprise that walks in the door, ladies and gentlemen. Prince Michael Joseph Jackson, the son of Michael Jackson, in the neighborhood.
0: I want to ask you one thing. When I'm watching a movie and you see the part where it's like the mama say, mama sama, makusa, and yeah. you see like the little notes, is there a, and I'm going to look at it again.
3: Yeah.
0: Is there a note that says, I'm going to tell you one more time, I'm not going to stop?
3: I believe so. And I didn't write the lyrics, so I don't right. know. I believe it's mama say, mama sama,
0: makusa. Oh, 100%.
3: Makusa. That's what
0: yeah.
3: I say, right?
0: Yeah. But it feel like I thought I saw a post-it.
3: On the back of the note.
0: That had that as a, like yeah, we know about social media. We know that y'all thought this was yep. it. So I thought I saw that. But when I look at the movie, bro, for one, I was there as a fan. And had a chance to witness a lot of things that I see. So there's a broad stroke of being able to see, you know, Thriller and being able to see how Beat It came together. But then there's also moments where you go over the wall and inside of Havenhurst.
3: Mm-hmm.
0: And we didn't get those opportunities.
3: Yes.
0: How did those particular scenes play out for you? Because some of those you weren't here, but you get a chance to see that.
3: Look, most of them I wasn't here, right?
0: Yeah.
3: I'm 97, so.
0: Yeah. Oh, yeah, hell yeah.
3: These are stories that I heard from my father growing up. He would tell me about his childhood and the things he accomplished in his life. When the family gets together and we talk about the good times and I hear these stories from them, that's where a lot of these stories came from. When Graham wanted to start the development of the story, it was mm-hmm. sitting down with the people who knew him best and collecting these stories and figuring out which ones build to this character of Michael that we're telling the story around. And for me, it's just such a rewarding feeling because I grew up with my dad and I understand kind of the cause and effect. Like, my dad was mean to me when I was growing up and I wanted love. And so as your father, I'm going to give you love. And so he always explained that stuff. And I think a lot of people never got to see behind the gate.
0: Right.
3: And that was always our goal, was this is the telling of the story of the child who became the king of pop. But my dad is someone who's bigger than life. A lot of people don't know or realize he was a human being. He mm-hmm. bled and cried just like the rest of us. And that's what we really wanted to show.
0: Yeah, that's what I feel like that's moments. What you guys wanted to actually capture. With us being, you know, fans first and being a fan of the Jacksons and each one of, you know, when Neo say, you know, I'm a movement by myself, but I'm a force when we're together. Mm. That's what the Jacksons are. They're a movement by themselves, but they're a force when they're together.
3: 1,000%.
0: When you see us as fans and the way that we felt when your father passed on, that has to be a different feeling for you. And now you get a chance to celebrate his life even more mm-hmm. so. But is that hard for you to also watch? And even with the accolades and everything, is that a little hard for you as well?
3: Every day I miss him. Yeah. You know, like, having a parent is very important. Mm-hmm. And always, you know, he should be here to see the world celebrating right
0: yeah,
3: now.
0: Man.
3: And it hurts that he isn't. But I take a lot of comfort or consolence in a lot of people lose their parents. But mm-hmm. everybody, the world stopped when my dad died. And it certainly did for me, but not a lot of people can say that. And it's just, I've had to share my father with the world.
0: Yeah.
3: But it comes with so much love. And it really is a blessing at the end of the day.
2: Prince, thank you so much for coming into the neighborhood,
4: yep.
2: man.
4: Yeah.
2: For those out there, you can find this entire interview. It's right there at Big Boy TV, our YouTube channel. And as you're watching, hit that subscribe button.
4: Subscribe.
2: Y'all continue to hang with us in the neighborhood. Big Boy Neighborhood.
5: Ring, ring. Who the f*** is that? It's a 9-1-0 number, so you know it. 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
0: Mariana in the neighborhood. Marty to the party. There's Klay Thompson and Megan Thee Stallion. Drama continues.
2: Yes, people are dragging it. And I think this is when people are kind of taking it too far, because after Megan Thee Stallion announced that she's breaking things up with Klay Thompson because he allegedly cheated, you know, she obviously publicly posted on her Instagram. And there's a rumor that the woman that he cheated with is a WNBA player by the name of Lexi Brown. Hello. And now she is receiving death threats. Like, people are literally going in on her, like, on DMs and saying, like, yo, like, you're, like, messed up, like, you know, receiving death threats. And so she came out with a statement, and this was the first statement she posted. She was like, I've seen what's been said online, and I want to be clear, none of it is true, and I have no involvement in the situation. This week marks the start of an important and exciting new season for me, and my focus is fully on that. And so after posting that, like, people still continued to send her death threats. So she came out with a statement, and this is what she said with a video.
3: Me and Klay do know each other because we both play professional basketball. I would have considered him a friend. I do not know Meg Thee Stallion at all. You know, today, like, I'm still the only person that has denied this entire situation of my involvement and claim that this is 100% false. And the fact that I'm still the only one that is defending my name, I have no idea how to process that. And that's the last thing that I'm, like, struggling to process, is that there's this massive outcry for protecting Black women, and nobody has mentioned Lexi Brown's name in any of those conversations.
0: Klay, you got to do what's right, bro.
2: Yeah. Mm-hmm.
0: You know, and I know, I feel like that's directed straight at Klay Thompson. You know, and if that's a friend and it's true, then you, allegiance-wise, you owe her to clear her name, bro.
2: Exactly.
0: I mean, you sitting up and you're on a boat, and you could do this playlist of, 100%. You know, the songs Rumors, and somebody's watching me, and you living your best life. Man, clear sister up,
2: right,
0: bro.
2: Like, what you doing? That really is your friend? Then say something about it. Just clear her name, you know, because Megan Thee Stallion did not say that it was her. These are just rumors online that people, you know how people want to investigate, and they go in there and they try to, that's what they think. But it's not true, you know? I mean, that's what she's saying, that it's not true. So I think, it's definitely up to Klay Thompson. He needs to be the one.
0: How important other people's lives are, that you can sit up and make death threats and what you're going to do, and you know, and even homework. I was like, dude, they recently just bought, they didn't build no home. Like, you ain't wrecking nothing if it was true.
2: Right.
0: But yeah, man, it takes no time to just come out and say, hey, you guys got that wrong.
2: Right.
0: You know, and I can tell that it's not her because she wouldn't even said anything.
2: Yeah.
0: You know what I'm saying?
2: Right.
0: Like, so come on, Klay.
2: Right.
0: Do the man thing, bro.
2: Exactly.
0: Clear up.
2: Thank you. Clock it.
0: Well, I'll leave it right there. Y'all continue to hang with us in the neighborhood. Big Boy Neighborhood.
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1: Big Boy Neighborhood.
0: All righty, now, Jesus Sepulveda's up in here, man. Let me tell you.
2: Yes.
0: When I go to TMZ, yeah. There is so much about that singer David and Celeste.
3: Yes.
2: It is getting weirder and weirder and creepier and creepier. And like, I don't understand this guy. We all know, like, he has this famous song where he talks about, you know, murdering his girlfriend and this and that and this. It's just, it's a weird thing. And there's an audio right now circulating that TMZ put up. And it's just, it's a creepy, creepy thing to hear.
0: Is it an interview?
2: Yeah, it's an interview, an old interview.
4: I played it for her in the car. She was like, David, this song is too violent. You're talking about killing people? In your music? No, not my son. I was like, wait, I might be onto something. So I dropped it right after that. And it went crazy. TikTok, viral, million views overnight. I was like, oh, yeah, we cooking, boy. We cooking, boy. So right at that moment, I was like, my mom has done it again. Because if she said, oh, I like, because I was already skeptical about the song when I made it. Like, I was like, okay, maybe this is too dark. I don't know what I'm doing. I held on to it for a minute until I decided to play it for my mom, and she hated it. And that was my cue. That was the, you go do it. Homeschooling really takes a toll on a kid. Like,
3: isolation.
4: There was no, like, extracurricular activities I was involved in it was just me at home playing Fortnite, getting schoolwork done, learning how to code and build computers for 4 years. Romantic Homicide was just like, I wanted to feel what the other kids were feeling like, where everybody had relationships. I didn't have a relationship. I wanted to do that. I wanted to be involved in this or have a heartbreak for myself. So I kind of just, like, made up these scenarios of myself getting heartbroken and being in love and stuff like that. And I would write songs about things I never had.
0: That's so disturbing, man.
2: It really is. And he's saying that his mom heard the song and just was creeped out by it and told him not to put it up, and he decided to put it up anyways.
0: And he knew that that was it. You know what's disturbing even more so, too, man, is like, I don't call people monsters.
5: Right.
0: You know what I'm saying?
5: Right.
0: Because sometimes you'll see news outlets and they label us. Mm-hmm. You know what I'm saying? Us. Like they use monster.
5: Right.
0: But that's a monster. Like, when you see everything of, you know, the killing, the what he did with the body, the mutilation, you know, the planning, how young she was when she first started to talk to her, when she was 11, possibly having intercourse with her by the time she was 12.
2: Crazy.
0: And, you know, and maybe, and now the autopsy, they were trying to see if she was, you know, pregnant at the time.
2: Not, right.
0: That's just, I'm pretty sure just losing a child is bad enough. But having your child go in such a in such a horrible manner.
5: Mm-hmm.
0: Oh, that's
2: yeah. The story is so crazy. The fact that he put it into a song and there's lyrics and, like, pretty much snitching on himself on how he did it. It's
0: but
2: crazy.
0: Let me ask you, man. Was that song after? Because I don't know the timing, the chronological order of things that happened.
5: Mm.
0: So I don't know if he, you know, had already killed and dismembered her body and then made the song.
2: Ah.
0: Or if that was a song that was already in his catalog. Like, I'm not a David fan to know,
2: right,
0: like, when that was taking place.
2: And I'm not a detective, and I don't know the timeline. But
0: right.
2: I do remember hearing the song, and then that song blew him up. So you know what I mean? So I'm guessing it was before. But the whole thing is, like, it's just weird that he was talking about things like this.
0: Yeah.
2: And then he did some. It's crazy.
0: Yeah,
5: if you're talking about Romantic Homicide, that one was in 2022. So that probably was before. There is another song. I mean, there's, like, multiple songs that he's made that are crazy. Like, they talk about that.
0: Hey, man, like I say, that's a lot.
5: Mm-hmm.
0: And he got a lot to pay. Y'all continue to hang with us in the neighborhood. Big Boy.
6: Big Boy.

0: 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This is 100.1 The Beat.
1: And do continue to hang with us in the neighborhood, Mariana.
2: Drake!
1: Yes, what's going on with Drake?
3: Everyone is still talking about Drake, Iceman, and one of his really close homies, Gordo, recently posted a tweet talking about it's going to be something new that we haven't heard of.
1: The world's not ready.
3: Yeah.
1: Y'all continue to hang with us in the neighborhood, Big Boy Neighborhood.
2: Drake!

0: 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We are 100.1 The Beat.
1: Big Boy.
2: Big Boy.
0: All righty now, Monty, to the potty is in the neighborhood. What
2: yes,
0: you got, Monty?
2: Sir. We have to talk about Gordo's tweet. And Gordo is a producer slash DJ. He's worked with Drake. He's like basically
1: he's
2: Drake's
1: with
2: homie.
3: Drake!
2: Yes, exactly. That Drake. So he recently tweeted out that he said, what he's about to do is completely unheard of in music. Like nothing we've ever seen before. The world isn't ready for this. And he's obviously talking about Iceman. Mm. I mean, like I said, Iceman is right around the corner, dropping May 17th. And I think obviously a lot of people are hyping it up. There's like that crowd. And you remember all of his fans, all Drake fans went on Kendrick's post and started posting Ice, Ice, Ice, like literally the cue.
0: Yeah, that really affected Kendrick.
1: Oh,
0: yeah.
1: Man.
2: Right. That didn't do nothing. Right. Like I think people expect Kendrick to come out and say something, but like literally he's not gonna say anything. Like he's like the
0: hey,
2: most.
0: Hey man, what does it mean when somebody say the world's not ready for this?
2: That's what
0: do you wanna wait till the world's
2: that.
0: Ready?
2: Yeah. Well,
0: I would rather be like, man, the world's ready
1: disco?
0: For this. The world's
2: that's
0: not ready for
2: I do wonder that because he said what he is about to do is completely unheard of in music. So I'm like, what could it possibly be that we haven't heard of? Because
0: but you know what? We've seen that, Mariana. We've seen that from Drake too.
2: Yeah. No, we
0: you know
2: have.
0: What I'm saying? Yeah, Drake is proven, and I don't have any doubt. Mm-hmm. That this album, and I mean the whole rollout and the anticipation, people going to kill it on the Vine anyway.
2: Yeah.
0: They're going to say, oh, you know, they're going to compare Drake to Drake and everything. But I think I feel, you know, Drake is a hit maker.
2: Facts.
0: So, Monty, I feel like he's going to be all right.
2: I'm just very curious to see or to hear what that's going to sound like, because back in 2022, he made a whole dance album, Honestly, Never Mind.
0: Right.
2: And it's like, he going to do something like that again? But I don't think so, because I feel like the way that everybody else is hyping it up is not giving like dance, but I don't know. Like, I just wonder like, who's going to be.
1: I think it's going to be the features.
2: Yeah,
1: you know,
2: I think it's
1: because he's been hanging out with country singers, you know, Morgan Wallen. So I think they're going to pop in. I think it's going to be a whole different sound.
2: No country.
0: Yeah,
2: please,
0: man.
2: Drake. You better
0: you
2: not venture to
0: that's
2: that
0: all
2: side.
0: We need to do is lose Louis for another week to a country show.
2: Right.
0: Jesus Christ.
2: He's about to lose his life for a country
0: you guys
2: festival.
0: Haven't heard Louis in like a week because he went to that stagecoach.
2: Right.
1: Oh,
0: and he got
1: God.
0: Sick out there, man. He got the country cough.
2: That's why I don't go out there.
0: Yeah, man.
2: But, Matt, you can't forget Drake and his hits.
0: Right, that's true.
2: Right.
0: Oh, my bad. I was supposed to be playing stuff, huh?
2: No,
0: yeah, thank everybody for the heads up.
2: Right.
0: Then you're going to give me this horrible audio, huh?
1: Wow.
0: Right. All right, and this one.
2: Right.
0: Give me something more clear.
2: They know.
0: They're bangers. And like we say, we know he got hits.
2: Right.
0: We know he got hits, man, and I don't doubt that there's going to be more hits coming from Drake.
2: No, same. I
0: my
2: agree.
0: One question is, like, why did y'all give me this?
1: Why
0: would y'all give me this dirty muffled audio?
2: Chuckerini over here.
0: Like the phones in Chuck's ass.
2: I'm dead.
0: Like what's going on here?
2: That's where they grabbed it from.
1: Chuck with the old soul.
0: Sound like some bootleg stuff. Like I got a microphone in his pocket. All righty. Y'all continue to hang with us in the neighborhood. Big Boy's neighborhood.
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1: Big Boy Big Neighborhood. Boy.
0: Jesus, support, what is up in here? Jesus, hang loose. What you got?
1: This is an interesting audio that I found, man. I heard this, and there's a talk. There's this podcast that they're talking about red flags. And what are the red flags? For guys who raise their voice.
2: If a guy raises their voice, that is a really big red flag.
3: Yep.
2: A guy yelling is so intimidating. Right. I actually saw this video and it was about fatherhood. They surveyed a bunch of children. What is one thing you want your dad to stop doing? It's going to make me cry.
3: Aww.
2: Like almost all the kids say, I wish he didn't yell.
3: Aww.
2: Because there's just something about a man yelling that is just so scary.
3: That's a good first sign. Because yeah. I think a lot of people like it escalate later to them punching walls or like
2: right.
3: running out the house angry or different, you know, being really aggressive. They were out of control of their emotions if they yeah. yell at you.
2: Mm-mm. Super scary.
0: I can hear that.
1: Yeah, and as a dad, I put that in perspective. I'm like, man, that's right. Like, am I going to be careful with what I say and what I yell? But it's like, let's be honest, it's hard being a dad. Right. Sometimes you let it out without thinking about it.
0: But I would hate to raise my voice, and I'm pretty sure I have.
1: Mm-hmm. Yeah.
0: But and I'm talking about early on being a new dad because mm-hmm. I never want to see my kids tense up.
3: Yeah.
0: You know, there's these enoughs that you got to have as a parent anyway. Mm-hmm. You know, and you got to be cool enough, disciplined enough. But I would hate for my kids to just be like dad yells all the time.
3: Yeah. Yeah.
0: I think if my kids were asked the same question about what, you know, what do they fear or something like mm-hmm. that, or not even fear. I think my kids would say I talk too long.
1: You just see them just wanting to enjoy.
0: Yeah, like when I'm trying to yeah. make a point.
1: Yeah.
0: It's like, dad, I got it.
4: But right, that's right, way right. better than having a yelling parent.
0: Oh, no,
4: like somebody that's yell. Just going to be yelling. Like, that's so aggressive. And
0: I'm
4: it
0: sitting
4: just
0: here
4: makes
0: saying
4: you...
0: I don't yell. Yeah. My daughter's like, really, dad?
1: No. Yeah.
0: Oh, okay. What was that, dude?
1: Yeah, dude. My dad would yell and he would freak out and then he'll calm down in like seconds. Like, it'll be something like, he's like, why is it? Oh, never mind. I found it. It's like, right, no. Right. It's like, no. You're high.
0: Yeah, oh, my no. God, dude. No. I just met Jesus' dad.
4: Oh, boy, oh my yeah. God.
0: Literally last night.
4: Yeah,
0: it's too much to even talk about right now. But everything that Jesus said about his dad,
1: yes,
0: is 100% true.
1: I'm telling you, dude.
0: His dad think he's funny, and he is funny. And every story that Jesus talked, Jesus don't lie about when he was a cheerleader.
4: Wow.
0: Yeah, his dad was talking about how he thought that he was on the team. And then he said he went to the game, and he even asked like his brothers and family, like, what number is he? What number is he? And then he's like, he's a cheerleader. You found out that, man.
1: He's over there doing the splits. What's going on there?
0: Back to what we were speaking on, Marty. Yeah. Is your dad, does your dad raise his voice?
4: He sometimes, like, I think I grew up in a very loud household. Like, no right. matter what, even if yeah, my family was in a... was in good terms, like they always were just yelling. Right. For me, so, I'm like, I don't want that. Like sometimes, like even in a relationship, when I see that, like the little bit of it, like if I understand, like arguments are gonna happen. That's a normal thing. Even as if you're a parent, like you have, it's gonna happen. But I think it's a balance of knowing how to control your emotions, you know,
1: yeah,
4: instead of
1: levels.
4: Like, you know,
1: yeah.
4: going all out and being all loud. But yeah, I grew up in a very loud household.
0: Right, right. And then there's the exception and there's the rule. You mm-hmm. know what I'm saying? If the rule is always somebody raising their voice, that's a problem.
4: Yeah. yeah.
0: But the exception is if you're trying to make a point or something like that,
4: right.
0: you know, but yeah, like even with my queen, I do not yell. And Veronica.
1: Wow.
0: Yeah, dude, we don't have raise your voice arguments or none of that kind of stuff, man.
1: Oh.
0: Like, nah,
1: yeah,
0: bro.
1: Yeah, yeah.
0: Not at all.
1: No
0: Hold
1: tone.
0: On. Veronica's on the line. Hold on. Hey, who are you?
4: Right.
0: Man, y'all continue to hang with us in the neighborhood. Big Boy Neighborhood.

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2: Big Boy Big Neighborhood. Boy.
1: All right, now, Mariana and the Neighborhood, Mari to the Potty, Instagram cracking down. Speak on
3: yes,
1: it.
3: Yes, there is some new changes that the Instagram CEO has announced. And one of them, which I think is huge, is the one that you're not going to be able to kind of like get credit for reposting somebody else's content. So what this means is like, you know how sometimes people grab your interviews and they'll make it like their own and put it on like their own social media? They're not get credit for that. Like, as in, it's not going to go viral like that anymore. Like, it's
1: it's not going to shoot out to anybody that's not following or something like that. Which, you know, for me, thank you.
3: Mm-hmm. Yeah, exactly.
1: But also, man, I get a lot of, you know, the only reason why I say thank you is because there's sometimes when somebody reposts something from us, Mari, and it gets more
3: views. It goes more viral. And that's what the Instagram
1: helps the brand
3: it does.
1: Too, but it is still in content. Yeah.
3: Right.
1: But they were also talking about Mari as well. If you like, there's sometimes when Anya put up something, right? And I'll just kind of do like a repost or share. And I'm wondering like, damn, can I still do that as far as credit?
3: Yeah, I think you could still repost and stuff, but it's when you steal someone else's content.
1: I would have to remix. And you know what? Another thing, those people that take the content and then they'll watch it and they go, yep. And then they'll point at the screen.
2: They had nothing to do with the content.
1: But yeah, man.
2: Wait, hold on. What is she doing?
3: The reactions.
2: Oh, that's crazy. Stop it, man.
3: But that's still going to be okay. Like, that is something that will still go viral because that's still adding someone's personality in there. So they're talking about the ones that strictly don't have, like, they don't change anything about it, but they just grab the piece of audio and then maybe they'll put, like, a caption in there or something. But if you're still, if you yourself are still.
1: Those reaction videos are still. What?
3: Yeah, because that's still part of somebody else's content and personality.
2: I don't like that at all.
1: Yeah, we need to get at the CEO or whoever that was.
3: Right? Yeah. That's what I'm like. Well, it's not that big of a change, but it kind of is a little bit. And I think that it's a good thing for people who don't have too many followers and are trying to create more content and trying to grow their content. But yeah, I think, I mean, if they're stealing your content, then... It could also be a good thing,
1: and
3: too.
1: And they say they can still do it. It just won't go out to, you know how sometimes it be on like your For
3: Explore.
1: You or it be something. So that's what's going to happen. Just get creative.
3: Exactly, yeah.
1: I love when people say I'm a content creator. I'm like, no, you're not.
3: Where's the creativity?
1: you're a stiller.
3: But you know what,
1: you're
3: too?
1: You're a stiller. What the hell?
3: Another update that they have applied is changing the carousel. So if you already posted something in the photo dumps and you have like multiple pictures, but you want to change them now, before you used to have to delete your post and recreate it, but now you can edit it and you can, you know, if you didn't want to put the first picture first, then you can say change it now.
1: Man, that was nerd talk. Sorry.
3: Were you sleep over that?
1: I'm about to say that was nerd talk, but my bad.
3: Nerd talk.
1: Thank you so much for keeping us informed.
3: Hey, you know, I have the glasses, so
1: they
3: work for something.
1: Y'all continue to hang with us in the Neighborhood. Big Boy.
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15: 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The sound of the culture. Hip hop. Hey. Right here. 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
1: We got the bag.
2: Yes, money talk, get them talking different dialects.
1: Your next chance to win $1,000 is coming up this morning at 9. 100.

0: This guy was doing the splits for no reason. I'm like,
1: no, I'm talking about Beto's friend. I'm speaking about. Thank God I didn't say his name.
0: I've had been in like a in a past relationship where like a guy in the group, I didn't know him, but he was around the group, you know, friend of a friend or whatever. And he gave my girl at the time a jacket because she was cold. And it bothered me.
2: Oh, okay.
0: Like, so, it was a convo. Like, I remember I was uncomfortable about it. And it just felt weird because, like, you know, the cologne's in his jacket. That was on her.
2: So it's the time.
0: Yeah.
2: Specifically who it is.
0: And she's, like, holding it. And she kept complimenting how warm it was. And I'm like, all right.
2: Did you have a jacket?
0: I didn't have a jacket.
2: You did not?
0: I didn't have a jacket, no.
2: Did not?
0: I did not have a jacket.
1: Okay, just making sure, because I was like, man, if you didn't offer it yours.
0: Yeah, that would have been crazy.
3: I don't want to take another crusty man's jacket over my man's. Like, but, crusty you know, man. It just depends on the situation. Like, I don't want to wear another man's jacket if I'm in a relationship, to be honest.
2: But, like say, for instance, we're out, right? And we're coming out, and I give you, like, my neighborhood jacket, because you're cold.
3: Right. No,
2: would you accept it?
3: Yeah, but see, that's what I'm saying. It depends. It depends.
2: Right.
3: It depends.
0: I can see that, but I would feel some type of way. Cheating though,
2: right.
0: I don't know.
2: Cheating.
3: That's too much.
0: Cheating
3: that's
0: is too. Much. It's too much.
3: That's
0: I don't know if I would break up with someone for that, but I would be like, hey.
2: What if
0: time,
2: he gave her his freezing. Jacket after they finished doing it and she was naked?
3: Yeah.
2: And after they hooked up, and then he gave her the jacket.
3: That's
0: made
3: cheating.
0: A good point, but let me think.
1: Oh, it is. My
3: yes, that's
2: well, say less.
1: We're going to arrive to the right answer somehow.
0: Right.
2: Y'all continue to hang with us in the neighborhood, big boy.

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We are 100.1 The Beat. And do continue to hang out with us in the neighborhood. Saturday night, it is going down, ladies and gentlemen. Shoreline Mafia and friends. We got Shoreline Mafia in the neighborhood coming up next.

0: 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Boy. OGZ Phoenix flexing in the neighborhood. Shoreline Mafia. OGZ, last time we sat down, I think it was probably just solo. Mm-hmm. And when you were just talking about just revelations in your life, you know what I'm saying? Like, because there's sometimes you'll see someone and you're like, man, what's the crash out going to be? Or what's the next thing? And you pumped your brakes on a lot, huh?
1: Yeah.
0: How lot, you doing health-wise?
1: I'm doing amazing right now. Like, I just got back from tour, so.
0: Yeah.
1: So I was eating, like, cheeseburgers every day.
0: Right.
1: I'm still 100% sober, so.
0: Like, how long has that been?
1: The year before last, I was, like, 80% sober for the
0: right,
1: year.
0: Right.
1: I was drinking here and there. But this past year, just a whole year straight.
0: No drinking?
1: No drinking, nothing. No drink, no smoke, nothing.
0: Damn. Hey, man, it's crazy. You know when you tell somebody something, they start like, man, I can see it in your eyes. But no, you can see it. What does that feel like to you, though, bro?
1: I feel amazing. I just feel super on point. Like, I feel like that's why we're able to get so much work done.
0: Right.
1: It's because we just focus.
0: Man, what about you, Phoenix?
1: I'm more focused than ever.
2: Man, for me, I've been working out. I stopped working out for a little minute, but I just posted on my Instagram my progress. You know what I mean? I got back in there probably about a month and a half ago. But
0: it's damn just that, did she tell you to muscle, say that to me?
2: Because
0: you know I haven't been working out, and this is my little workout partner at the gym.
3: Yeah.
0: So you saying muscle?
2: The muscle memory. It's crazy to see like what your body can do. You know what I mean?
0: Yeah. Hey man, is it crazy the shit we talk about now? We sitting here talking about muscle memory.
1: It's
0: sobriety.
3: What the hell is muscle memory?
0: but it's just good to see people doing well.
2: No, for sure. That definitely makes a big difference.
1: I feel like that's why we still in the game and we keep elevating. We just keep better.
0: But you know
1: ourselves.
0: What's crazy about that too, though, bro? Like, there's a time when everything is a celebration too. Mm-hmm. Like for y'all to say, man, we pulled back from this or we completely stopped this and different growth. There's a lot to celebrate. And sometimes we find a reason to pop a bottle, smoke a little something because y'all can celebrate.
1: That's how I feel like we got to slow down because we can celebrate every day.
0: Hell yeah, you could.
1: On and on and on.
0: Phoenix flexing, OGZ, Shoreline Mafia. Definitely want to thank you for coming into the neighborhood. If you missed any part of this interview, it's right there for you. Big Boy TV, our YouTube channel. And also, man, throw your hands in the air and wave like you just don't care. Once again, shout out to Shoreline Mafia in the neighborhood, Big Boy's neighborhood.

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1: Big boy. Big boy.
0: All right, now, Jesus Sepulveda's up in here. Jesus, hang loose. What you got?
2: Let me tell you, I've been going through this whole week. I've been in Vegas, and my parents just got here, and I already want them to leave. No more parents taking them to Vegas. I can't. I can't do parents at Vegas. Why? You cannot do parents in Vegas.
0: Y'all look so happy together, though, bro.
2: Oh, those are fake happy faces.
0: So all right, who's all in Vegas?
2: Okay, so it's my mom and dad and my brothers came in, too. And
0: how many brothers?
2: Two brothers.
0: Okay,
2: yeah, and then, like, you know, my dad, he just, I told him he can stay in the room, and now he's taking over the whole room, and I'm just giving him the room. I'm like, you know what?
0: Wait, so are you in the same room with your parents, with your family?
2: I was, not no more. I got my own stuff. I'm like, you know what? I'm going to let you guys have this
0: room.
2: Wait,
0: who was in the room? Because you're a grown-ass man.
2: Yeah, it was just
0: and a professional comedian.
2: Yeah, but you know, this is my parents. I'm like, I'll let them stay here, you know. Like, but then I'm like, no, they're over here. The room smells like Ben Gay. It's like, oh, right. He's got the sleep apnea machine. I
0: no,
2: can't
0: you
2: do
0: don't.
2: It.
0: Yeah,
3: oh, my sleep God.
2: Machine. Oh, yeah, he's got the machine.
0: No, you don't.
2: He's walking around like Darth Vader. I'm like, oh, that's it. I can't do it. I can't do a little thing, man. And yeah, and then just like little things. I don't know what it is, but there's something about your parents. Like, when they get to a certain age, they start becoming like your kids.
0: Mm-hmm.
2: All right. Oh you start God, worrying yeah. for them. You know, I'm just like, hey, be careful. Or, you know, don't cross the street. Right. Don't send these flyers. Hey, put that
0: what
2: back.
0: What time you'll be home?
2: Yeah. It's like they're giving this guy, there's like Monk is giving people beads and like he's charging people. My dad's taking them. I'm like, no, don't touch him.
0: Oh, you walked the strip with
2: yeah,
0: your parents?
2: Yeah, I walked the strip with my parents.
0: That's dope.
2: Yeah. So my dad.
0: Hey, man, I met his parents last night, though.
3: Really?
2: Yeah.
0: Oh, my God. His dad is hilarious.
3: No way.
0: Is trip, your dad is everything you said your dad is.
2: I'm telling you, like, yeah.
0: The
2: where
0: character that you do of your dad in the neighborhood and that you do on stage, on.
2: Yeah, I mean, I have
0: on point.
2: I have years of learning this character because I've been living with this character. And he's been like, dude, it's just so funny how he's like trying to be a dad, like yelling at me.
0: Is he gambling?
2: Public. Yeah, so that's what I'm saying. We were gambling. We were playing craps and I was losing. And then he's yelling at me in front of everybody. Hey, stop doing it. Hey, no more money. No more money. You want to give money? Give it to me. And
0: I'm so like, it just looked like two grown men arguing.
2: Yes. But everybody was just looking at him like, yo, who's that little guy? He's just getting mad.
0: Oh, my God, dude. How tall is your dad?
2: He's so small, right?
0: I did not know that his dad.
3: No, wait, he's shorter than Jesus?
2: Yeah, oh, yeah,
0: he's Jesus, the tall one in the family.
3: No way.
0: Real talk, Monty. Yes. Jesus is the tall one by far in his family. Both of his brothers are shorter.
3: No way.
0: Dad is short. Mom is short. So he's like the Shaquille O'Neal to look like.
2: Shaquille
0: O'Neal. He's like the tall. He's like the basketball player.
3: The look NBA at my son. Player he of plays the basketball.
0: Yeah. There it is. The NBA player of the family. Bro.
2: Wait till you see me go to the ranch. Dude, I'm the tallest one in the whole ranch. I'm like picking things from the fruits and all that stuff from the plants. But yeah, but it's crazy right now. It's just like we're bumping heads. He's not understanding situations. He doesn't understand how Uber works. I already paid for the Uber. He wants to pay for the Uber. I'm like, yo, you're not giving him cash.
0: You said the Uber driver had to call you and tell you, like, hey, your dad's still trying to pay in cash.
2: Yeah, he's trying to pay in cash. They're trying to get out. And my dad's like, I have it. I pay you right now. You don't want money.
0: He don't understand it was paid through the app.
2: Yeah,
0: dude. I love it, man. But that's a righteous Uber driver, too, because I would have taken it.
3: Right.
2: For real.
0: Yeah, I would have been like, all right.
2: You know,
0: right.
2: He was nice.
0: And put a tip on it.
2: I think he wanted my dad gone, dude. My dad's asking all these
0: I'm going to start a segment with your dad, too, bro.
2: Oh, no.
0: Yeah, no, we talked on the side.
2: I was going to say, you guys had a conversation.
0: Oh, yeah,
2: God,
0: man. I'm ready. All right. Now, y'all continue to hang with us in the neighborhood. Big boys neighborhood.
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2: Big Boy. Big Boy.
1: All right, now, Mighty to the Potty, what you got, my love?
3: Oh, my God. I was so hyped when I heard Freddie Freeman's walk-up song. And this was for Dodgers Women's Night, and it's a...

0: walk-up song. Last year, I picked Dom Kennedy, When I Come Around.
1: Mm-hmm. When I come around, it's better quiet.
0: It just makes me feel like home, you know? Like.
2: So you said last year, so that means this year you got another one?
0: This year got a different one. This
2: Why
0: year?
2: Do you get two songs and you only get one? Who set this up?
0: Me.
2: Yeah. They told me to pick one song. Yeah, I guess you did, huh? Yeah. They told me to pick one song this from last year with Dom Kennedy.
0: Right.
2: And so that was last year's walk-up song, right?
0: This year I got to go with Ice Cube.
2: Oh.

0: like, hey, what's up over there?
1: You see that's it, man.
0: You see it. Take your bad point over there.
2: Yep.
0: Come on now.
1: Exactly.
3: All righty.
2: Cute.
1: What about you guys?
0: So she played last year. So now she get another one this year. Wow, that's crazy.
1: It just makes me feel like home. Like being really proud of LA.
2: Yeah, it was cool. I mean, I wouldn't get hyped, but yeah, it's cool.
0: What, well, you ain't get hyped off of what? Cute?
2: No,
1: right,
2: I'm just saying.
1: Exactly.
2: Like,
1: what are you trying to say?
2: LA?
1: Yeah.
2: I can see her like, you need more hype. You need
0: you talking about tempo-wise. This is like too
2: much. You need energy. It's just too chill.
0: Okay.
1: All right. But that's what I like, okay?
0: Yeah, this is her walk-up, walk-out song. You know what I'm saying? And what's yours?
2: Oh, come on. I got a banger.

0: But it's giving mosh pit though.
1: Nah,
2: and you don't want to go with
3: home run. Take a bat to the mosh
0: pit.
1: Yeah. All righty, man. Mine, if we're going to keep it L.A., yes, I'm going sir. Here for mine.
4: Ladies and gentlemen, now we're talking. Coming to the mound. We're coming to the plate right now. Ladies and gentlemen, give it up for Big Boy.
0: Hello.
4: L.A.
1: Wow. Then I get up there, man, boom, grand slam. Bam.
0: Yep, wow. I see it. I see the vision, big.
1: Yeah, man. Hitting somebody's car, hitting a Nissan out there in the parking lot.
2: You got me hyped up, man.
1: You know what I mean? There it is.
2: I can see it happening. People flashing. Yes, yeah, man. I can see the whole thing.
1: Mariana got two, we got one. But that's okay. Let's just hit it. It's your segment. Yeah, no worries. It's your segment. That's right. Because next time when we do something like this, I'm taking 32 songs.
0: All right.
1: Hang out in the neighborhood, big boy.

0: 100.1 The Beat.
1: And do continue to hang with us in the neighborhood. Ladies and gentlemen, we just had a surprise that walked into our neighborhood. And we're going to sit down with him, man. The son of Michael Jackson. We're talking about the movie Michael. Jeez. We got Michael Joseph Jackson in the neighborhood. That's Prince Michael Joseph Jackson in the neighborhood. Big boy.

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1: Where you at?
0: At the house with it, watching Santa's.
1: Who you with?
0: On the couch with my favorite Santa. I was about to, but you convinced us. Should I decorate her walls or log off to Pinterest? Never too late to meditate on emotional attachments. Even

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1: Turn your lights on, y'all.
2: Turn your lights on.
1: Spreading love to those who are doing greatness.
2: Shine a light on them. Shine a light on them.
1: It's time to shine a light on them.
3: What's up? It's Way Up at Angela Yee. I'm here with my guy, Mano.
4: Yep.
3: My girl, Jasmine Brand.
5: Yes.
3: And we're in the U.S. Virgin Islands. We're in St. Thomas. And we want to shine a light on everybody who was out here in St. Thomas for Carnival.
5: Yes.
3: Mano, these are your people.
4: That's literally. Right.
3: Yeah,
4: I'm from your
5: family.
4: Absolutely.
3: Mm-hmm. But just everybody that we ran across that were on the road with us at Juve, in the village, at PTO, at Carnival.
5: I can't believe they pull this off every single year. And it's always an amazing time.
3: Yeah, and it just feels like home.
5: Yeah.
3: And for Mano, it is.
5: Literally. Is this, Angela, becoming your second home, one of your away from homes?
3: You know what's crazy? I've been coming to St. Thomas. This is someplace I used to come to back in the day with my best friend, Santi. But it is a great place to be. And so I'm just excited to be at Carnival. I had never been to Carnival until we all came together 3 years ago.
5: And now you can't keep us away.
3: And now we'll be here every single year, God willing. So we want to shine a light on everybody here in St. Thomas, in the USVI, St. Croix, St. John, St. Thomas, all of the artists that have been performing out here.
5: Thank you.
3: Everybody that's been just making it a great experience. Every single person that said hi, gave us a hug, that did something positive and beneficial for anybody who's been here.
5: Yeah.
3: And speaking of doing things for people, we have a surprise for you, Mano, when we come back.
4: I like surprises.
3: We heard. When we were at Carnival last year, there was a song that you loved.
4: Absolutely.
3: And we're going to talk about that because the artist who has that song, we might got a little drop for you or something.
4: Okay.
5: We might got
4: that. I'm going to like that.
3: All right, we're going to play that. It's Way Up.
1: Going way up.
6: Turn up.
1: With Angela Yee.
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1: 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Back. Yeah, she back at it. 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
6: Well, a gorgeous day out there. A lot of blue skies, a lot of sun. 80 for a high. For ABC Columbia Channel 25, I'm meteorologist Tyler Ryan.
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0: Game two of the PWHL semifinal series between the one-seed Montreal Victoire and three-seed Minnesota Frost is tomorrow night back at Montreal's Place Belle Arena. The Frost took a 1-0 series lead with a 5-4 overtime win Saturday night. Montreal will look to tie things up before the series shifts to St. Paul for game three on Thursday. 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
28: What's going on, fellow sports fans? It's Andy West. Let's take a look back on this day in sports history, May 4th. We'll start off today in 1966, where Willie Mays would pass Mel Ott for the most home runs in a career in the National League when he hit his 512th. Mel Ott had held the record for 29 years. Jumping ahead today in 1994, Charles Barkley scores 56 points, including a playoff record 38 in the first half, to lead the Phoenix Suns to a 140-133 victory over the Golden State Warriors. The Suns would lose in the next round to the eventual champs, the Houston Rockets. And today in 2018, Dodger rookie Walker Buehler and a trio of Los Angeles relievers combined for the franchise's 23rd no-hitter and a 4-0 victory over the Padres in the opener of a neutral site series in Monterrey, Mexico. In just his third start in the majors, Buehler went six innings before three Dodgers relievers closed it out.
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30: 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Bring it, bring in the Mac. We up with Angela Yee is on.

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2: Well, a gorgeous day out there. 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For ABC Columbia Channel 25, I'm meteorologist Tyler Ryan.
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0: Jasmine, Brandon, Mano are here.
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0: And when we come back, I got to talk about Mano threatening us.
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6: Well, a gorgeous day out there. 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
1: 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Now back!
2: 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Bring it, bring in the Mac. We up with Angela Yee is on.

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1: Well, a gorgeous day out there. A lot of blue skies, a lot of sun. 80 for a high. For ABC Columbia Channel 25, I'm meteorologist Tyler Ryan.
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1: Let it clap, ride this. 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

0: 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Columbia's real hip hop and R&B. 100.1 The Beat.
1: Yeah, yeah. Ooh. Yeah. Sis got blah boy.
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10: 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Did you know that USC great and 2-time WNBA champ Lisa Leslie was the first player to dunk in the WNBA? In July of 2002, in her second season with the LA Sparks, Leslie gathered an outlet pass and threw it down in the open court to make history. 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
24: 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We stay heavy in these streets. 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
3: Let it clap, let it clap. 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That thing till your throat gets sore. 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That till your legs can't stand. High freak with the wood.

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1: Pay up. Pay up. Your next chance to win $1,000 is coming up to